Never went without. The second floor is hard for sticking out. This is where I went to school. Most of the time I had better things to do. Criminal records say I've broken twice. I must have done it half a dozen times. I wonder if it's too late. Should I go back and try to graduate? Life's better now than it was back then. If I was